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4: When I met you in the summer, to my heartbeat sound, we fell in love as the leaves turn brown.

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I blasted off the planet, rock to cause catastrophe, and it matters more because I had it. Now I had a thought about wreaking havoc on an opposition, kind of shocking, they want a static with precision. I'm automatic, quarterback, I ain't talking second packet, pack it up on pack.